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But right now, let's get this party started with a little help from Tamazcal, Taylor Renee, and Walshy Fire with Written in Destiny.

You are raging right now to the massive Bexy extended remix of my song We Could Be Stardust, out now on Magic Music. Ahead of that, you heard Sun Lounger, Aya, and Lake Silver with Rise Again on Black Hole Recordings.

You are listening right now to my collaboration with Das Farrow, Right to Love on UV. Just before that, you heard Goom Gum with March on Armand Records.

You are getting down right now to Lucas and Steve with This Ain't Just Music on Spinnin'. Before that was the breakbeat rework of my track Spellbound with Alex Morph and Morphlander on Blue Dot Chill. Just ahead of that was Lipless with the Edipolo extended remix of Wishin' Well on Colorize. And preceding that was Kyo and Albert with Halo on Euphonic.

Brothers with the Daniel Skyver extended remix of Forgiven on Armada Captivating. Just ahead of that was my collaboration with Richard Durand and Karen McCauley, Separate Ways on Magic Music. And preceding that, you heard SNRS with Feel Alive on Win. And playing us out tonight is C-Systems with Pillars of Light on Black Hole Recording.

so much for staying with me for this hour of Unleash the Beat. I hope you guys are loving my new track with Das Sparrow. That's Body from Ali and Fila. We have whipped up a new track called Right to Love, and I hope you love it. I love this one so much, and I want you to check it out. And if you love it, please add it to your favorite playlist.

one. It really lends itself to it, and it just makes it even more beautiful. So check it out. And the title song to my album, Dreamer, is coming out as well as the album very soon. 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And most importantly, let's keep dancing. Sending you all a huge, huge kiss. Mwah. This is Jess, signing off.

Looking for an unforgettable night of live music? Then head to the 1865 in Southampton. On Saturday the 19th of September, get ready for the Specials Limited Ghost Town 45th Anniversary Tour. 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Then on Saturday 26th of September, Just Radiohead brings the music of one of Britain's most influential bands to life, with up to 2 hours of Radiohead favourites spanning their incredible four-decade catalogue. 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

believe that this nation should commit itself to achieving the goal before this decade is out of landing a man on the moon and returning him safely to the earth. No single space project in this period will be more impressive to mankind or more important for the long-range exploration of space.

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0: looking for an unforgettable night of live music? Then head to the 1865 in Southampton. On Saturday the 19th of September, get ready for the Specials Limited Ghost Town 45th Anniversary Tour. 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

0: looking for an unforgettable night of live music? 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

Hey guys, Ori Uplift here. Welcome to this week's episode of Uplifting Only. We've a great show. It's a mix of both instrumental and vocal tracks, and we have four exclusive world premieres from around the world. We begin with Catch the Sunrise by German master Eletheus and Out on Abora Skies. And I'm happy to announce that on October 9th, we will have a brand new release by Eletheus. It will be called Afterlight and will be out on Abora Recordings. So stay tuned. Next up, we have I Surrender on Amsterdam Trance Records and by Brazilian-Australian producer William Silva and Elara.

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This is Nelly TGM and you're listening to my track with Time Geometry, Hyperdrive, and it's a remix by Harmonic Way. Such an amazing remix. Thank you so much, everyone. Greetings from South Brazil. It's freezing cold here, so enjoy the summer

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4: You're gonna do a song that you never heard before.

track, one half of Trim Tone, guiding you through 2 hours of the best house music I could find on my USB in my promo inbox, and tracks that I've been going off on Love To Be dance floors in the past couple of weeks. And one Love To Be dance floor, or field, we should say, that needs mentioning is the Love To Be Festival. We're all in recovery mode at the moment as we recover from the biggest ever Love To Be Festival. It takes place every September in Harrogate in the north of the UK, and it was a vibe. Claptone, Sam Divine, Moose T, Todd Terry, Paul Wolford, David Penn, our good selves, three stages of house. It was an absolute vibe, and we can't thank each and every one of you that came enough for bringing nothing but smiles and good energy to another massive day in Harrogate. And we will be back next year, so if you haven't taken part in the Love To Be Festival yet, make sure you do. And we've got loads more to tell you about a little bit later on the show of things going on with Love To Be around the world. But it's all about the music here on the Love To Be Radio Show, and we're going to kick off this week with a new track from Paul C in just a minute. We're going to bring you some funky groovers for the first 30 minutes, and then it's time to hand over to Todd Terry, who played at the Love To Be Festival at the weekend. He's in the mix for an hour before I give you some club heaters at the back end of the show. So without further ado, let's get into it. I'll put down the mic, don the headphones, and get in the mix here on the Love To Be Radio Show.

You're in the mix with Mark from Trimtone here on the Love To Be radio show. 50 minutes down there. Paul C, Feel The Beat at the top of the show. Then it was Fryer Boitois, Wide Open Sky. I think I said that right. Then it was something brand new, great collab from Milk and Sugar, James Hurt and Michelle Weeks on the vocal. That is called Shine. And in the background here, something brand new from Inner City, still doing the business after all these years, featuring Stephanie Christian, and that is called Turn Me On. Well, Will, we're turning you on, and you're turning the volume up, because we've still got plenty more to come here. It's the Love To Be radio show.

30 minutes down here on the Love to Be radio show. Mark from Trinzone bringing you the music. We continued with Angel Heredia. We squoze a couple more in to the back end of this mix, and that was called Discolo, Tool Room Tracks, a label. And in the background was Vincent Carer. That's called Higher, and that is on the mighty Space Disco record. And watch out on Space Disco, because there is a brand new Trinzone track coming soon. Anyway, I'm going to take a well-earned rest for an hour, but don't worry, you're in more than capable hands, because it is the legend that I saw Terry here next for a full hour on the Love to Be radio show.

Ladies and gentlemen, to show you this music can never die. To show you this music is not about a bag of hype. This music is about the originality, the foundation. We're gonna play you a brand new piece of Party Time. Gene, are you ready for the bass line?

0: Looking for an unforgettable night of live music? Then head to the 1865 in Southampton. 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

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An experience that is a place to visit and play with reality. 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

0: 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Then head to the 1865 in Southampton. On Saturday the 19th of September, get ready for the Specials Limited Ghost Town 45th Anniversary Tour. 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

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And get ready for a shock. The music that they're planning to use to crumble the morals of America is this rotten, filthy, dirty, lewd, lascivious junk called rock and roll.

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When the sleeper was banished into his own dimension, I returned to daylight. The magic barrier had fallen. But for me, the adventure had only just

0: 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Then head to the 1865 in Southampton. 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

0: person. Welcome to this place.
1: Hello, person. Welcome to this place. You are now tuned into the sounds of...
2: It's Vision Radio. Yes, yes, yes. I'm Dave Colombo Jenkins. This week I'm joined by Nick and our producer, Frank Posai. How are you both doing, guys?
3: Good.
2: Excellent. Yeah. We are going to have an hour of amazing electronic music. What are we going to start this hour with, Nick?
3: Man of the moment, for me anyway, Trinist remixing Modestep and Dr. Ushu. This original track is called Out of Control. And it's flipped in very what's the word?
4: Fun.
2: Interesting.
3: No,
2: joyous. Bouncy.
3: Delicious.
2: Oh, delicious. Delicious.

0: Big up, Trinist. And also Modestep and Dr. Ushu. Are you a real doctor, though? I need to see your paperwork before you do any surgery on me. Now, though, there's nothing surgical going on here. It's just para telling us a story. I think of Greek folklore. I think the children of Hydra are. Let me just consult my notes a minute. But this is on an EP on Overview, and we've been loving all of the songs. And I think the children of Hydra... Yeah, the children of Hydra's teeth refers to a famous group of skeletal warriors spawned from dragon or hydra teeth in Greek mythology. Right. So there you go. Nice bit of history and a big bit of banger. Bigger para.
1: Eyes from my rage.

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Each and every time. Some real rough housing business going on with the bass line on this. Love it. 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

0: Now, our resident guitar maestro and
1: yes,
0: metalhead, Matthijs, a.k.a. Seven-Headed. This track is called Moroi. It's on Subculture.
1: And this is also a title which relates to some ancient folklore. A Moroi is a type of vampire or ghost from Romanian folklore. And it's on a new EP called the Jabulan EP, which is amazing. So big up Seven-Headed and big up all vampires and ghosts listening as well. Halloween's coming. Your time. It's your time.
2: Thank you.
3: You've studied the black eye.

just about the time of show. We like to play something by Justin Hawks. He released an album in July called Now or Never, which we've been really feeling and playing a lot of tracks from, and we continue to right now. This is a collaboration with Audio Scribe, another artist who's known to me, and I did an interview with a good couple of years ago, and I will always remember something that you said to me, Audio Scribe, about the state of American drum and bass, and how it's really exciting because there's a lot of influences coming through from everything that you've been listening to, which isn't drum and bass. Like in the UK or Europe, we've had drum and bass in the mainstream for a long time, but in America, it's been underground. So there's a lot of other influences in the mix, and why it's an exciting time to be paying attention to American drum and bass. And you were right, those words stuck with me, even years after that interview. Anyway, I'm waffling over this tune. Now or Never is out now. Justin Hawks and Audio Scribe. This track is called Wayward.

0: Next one, music from Overview, Latte or Laddie. He's probably not called Latte.
1: Laddie.
0: Latte.
1: Laddie. It sounds like you're calling him a dog or something. Laddie. Come on, Laddie. Good boy, Laddie. I definitely think it's Latte. I think it is the coffee.
0: Cool. Well, this track is called The Hypnotic Eye. And the bass is a little early. I think the bass is a little early. Can we agree that the bass is a little early?
1: Premature bass. We all suffer from it.
0: Premature bass.
1: Go on, Laddie.
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0: Wars. And now, keeping with the weird bassline vibes, we've got iBot once again. I have said a few times when we've announced his tunes, I know how much it means to be played on Vision Radio for iBot, and I know how much time he's been putting into his craft. Very young and very promising talent. Pay attention. And also, I'm feeling the name of this tune as well. It's called Amok, and you never just see the word Amok on its own. It's always running Amok. So it's cool to see Amok just on its own like that, just from a nerdy word point of view. But it's mainly cool to be playing this music. Watch out for those bass lines. They might make you run Amok or just walk Amok. Can you walk Amok?
1: No, Dave.

0: So time for more Trinist, which is really cool. Second time we're playing a Trinist tune on this show. We're not even halfway through. This is Trinist and Tom Finster with Firefly. And it's a short DJ instrumental. So big up all short DJs. I'm 5'8", which I think qualifies as pretty short. It's certainly not tall. So big up all my fellow short DJs and just general short asses who love music. And no big ups to tall people who stand in front of you at a gig. You guys, just stop listening now. This show is not for you. And I mean you as well, probably, Nick. I bet you've stood in front of a few people at gigs. You're pretty tall.
1: Hey, I'm also pretty tall here, Dave.
0: I see you as the same height as me. We've met a bunch of times. I think you're probably asked for that. How tall are you? In my head, you were the same height as me. And we're going to have to do a height off when I next see you now and stand back to back and get somebody, preferably someone taller, to say who's taller. But all Dutch people are tall, so you probably are taller than me.

0: Next one has some sofa sound vibes to it. Chrome and Lex hustling on Yamatai.
1: Yamatai.
0: It's Yamatai.
1: Stop. 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
0: Exactly.

So here's an announcement now. Harley D is looking for a challenger. I don't know what he wants to be challenged on. Maybe a game of chess, maybe a game of cards or tennis or something. But if his responses to any challenges is making googly noises, then he might win any of those challenges. But don't challenge him in a baseline contest, because he will probably beat you, as you'll be able to hear right now. Big up everybody who tries to challenge Harley D.

Yes, really like that one. Big up Holly D. Next up, more straight up roller business. Disarm, Got Game on Mustard.

0: Reload. Time for a reload. It is the first of two reloads that we have this week. For reasons I cannot quite remember. I think it's because we recorded an extra show when people were away and stuff like that.
1: No, it was a tie.
0: It was a tie. Oh, God.
1: Same amount of votes.
0: God, cool. Well, an extra special big up then to the Patreon community who support us. That's amazing and we absolutely love that and really, really appreciate it. And for getting involved and voting for the reloads. So, yeah. Cool, we've got another reload later, but this one is all about you.

And even more minimal than that Chroma Lex thing. No, sorry, the Disarm thing. And this is even more straight up rollers. We're sort of out straight upping the straight up rollers, out straight upping each other. This is even more minimal, opaque, nothing else on Stoic.

0: It's time for the reload.
1: Oh, yes. Another reload. This one I'm really, really happy about. It's Gridlock. I was so happy to get an email from him with an entire, complete new album. This one's called Good Bad Badder. It's typical Gridlock. I just really, really love that this is here. It's got that feverish quality that only his tracks have with these, I don't know, I think it's the influences from his record collection or something. The samples that he uses, I don't know. It's just, it's got this rushing feverish quality that's so cool and ravey. I'm gonna stop talking. Gridlock, Good Bad Badder. Its album is called Inside the Chaotic Mind?
2: Symptoms of the

keeping with old school or heritage figures, the heavyweights. Following Gridlock, we have Drum Sound and Bassline Smith, and they have a message. Whatever it is that you're doing, you need to stop, because your time is up.

0: So once again, I want to say that our thoughts and hearts and minds go out to those affected by the wars and the power struggles and the weird power plays and aggressions taking place across the world right now. We haven't forgotten about them. I am personally not affected, and it's easy for me to just say some things on radio on one hand. But if you are affected by these situations and you think no one else cares or no one is thinking about you, then at least I am. Maybe that helps.
1: Absolutely.
0: You know?
1: Absolutely. And anytime digesting the news, of which there is so much, my heart just breaks for so many reasons. So we're doing what we can to put out positivity and counter all of the weird negativity and the horrible negativity that is out in the world in the way that we know how. And I hope that our show puts a smile on people's faces. I know it does, because I get amazing messages off lovely people every week. And thank you. Please keep them coming. And thank you to everybody who's listening and has supported this show as well. So peace and love to everybody. We're going to sign out now with one final track. This is Manuve.
0: Yes.
1: Another minimal tip. This is called Abyss. Until next week, ciao, ciao.
0: Peace. Love.

0: Can you come up with a no, Dave? Because I really can't think of anything. My mind is totally blank.
1: No, Dave.
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0: 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Episode 607.
1: Well, back with another big episode. Yes, indeed. I am Don Diablo. Just came back from Japan. Big shout out to all the Japanese Hexagonians for coming down. Had a good time out there, testing out some new records, playing some classics. Also, this weekend, you can find me in Las Vegas. Yes, indeed. All the details are on my website. Go check that out. I don't play in Las Vegas often, so come by. Probably the last show for this year. And it's a daytime show, so come by, guys. We can take some pictures, do some hugs, and splash around in the pool. Also, in case you missed it, last week I dropped a brand new Control-Alt-Delete record on Drum & Bass All-Stars, the mighty Drum & Bass All-Stars. Very excited for it. Also, go check out the music video. It's epic. We put a lot of love, time, and dedication into that one. Shout out to director, David Bianchi. And yeah, I got cool stuff coming up, guys. I want to kick up the show straight away with a brand new tune by the one and only Tujamo in collaboration with Pesto. This one's called True, and it samples a classic hip-hop record. Bonus points if you guess which one. Drop it in the comments on the release when it's posted on Hexagon. And yeah, very excited. I like the direction Tujamo's taking. The collab with Pesto is dope. This one's called True. Let's go.

to a great start. Time for a track that's coming out this week on Gen Hex. It's a big one by Decca Rush and Zim, I should say. Both from the USA, Colorado Springs and Denver. And yeah, it's a funky one. So let's go and let's jump on it. This is out this week on Gen Hex. Decca Rush

Yes, so yes, almost time for the Demo Day track of the week, but I've got something big for you guys. Yes, it's a Hexagon throwback track that I've been thinking about lately. Simon Franks from the Audio Bullies on a track with Bart B. Moore, Steph DeCampo. That's called Jump. Yes, indeed. It's one I play a lot of my sets. That's the track I want to throw you guys back to from 2017 from the Hexagon catalog. Let's go.

0: Can you feel the music thump?
1: That was the Hexagon Throwback Track of the Week. Now it's time for the Demo Day Track of the Week. And we've got actually something really cool. They're a father and son collaborating on a record. Bowser and Hazard. Yes, indeed. Bowser, like the video game character from Mario. Bowser is actually still very young. He's 34 years old. He's got a son who's also still very, very young. 11 years old. Yes, indeed. Prodigy, I would say. They work together on a track that's called Play Us. How cool is that? You get to work together on a record with your son, both being that young and very talented. So we want to play the record in the show. It's called Play Us. And yeah, they sent a PS to me. He said, love you, Don, massive fan. So right back at you guys, father and son, both talented. That's a rarity. Bowser, Hazard. Let's put the spotlight on this talent. Two generations, Hexagon Radio Demo Day Track of the Week.

almost time for the Hexagon Spotlight Mix by Dirty Rush and Gregor S. But before that, let's drop another Gen Hex record. It's coming out. Oya Daz, it's a DJ duo from Canada. They've been friends since 2008. And Hayat is actually a producer from Sweden. And the idea behind the track is to blend this sort of new tech and bass house sound with a classic wobble bass. They topped it off with a catchy vocal, tied a track together, and this sort of a crazy trap pre-drop for the second drop. And well, we think this will blow the roof off any place it is placed. So we signed it for Gen Hex. It's called Behave by Oya Daz and Hayat from Canada and Sweden. And this

0: 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Dirty Rush and Gregor S. Let's not talk about it. Let's just play it. Crank up the volume right here, right now. Hexagon Spotlight Mix, Dirty Rush, Gregor S, Hexagon Radio. 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

0: Looking for an unforgettable night of live music? 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
1: 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We're going to play some amazing, brand new music. You're back in the mix with me, your best friend, Alice in Wonderland. Let's go.

0: Stand by for Alice in Wonderland.
1: Alright guys, with that we've reached the end of Radio Wonderland. I hope you enjoyed the show today. If you liked listening to this show and hanging out with me, then make sure to head over to the podcast page on iTunes to subscribe to the show so you never miss another episode. Peace.

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1: Hello and welcome to Off the Beaten Track, The Outer Limits with myself, Kingshot. How are you doing? 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Hope you had a good weekend. So each week I bring you the weird, wonderful and

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1: Okay, we just heard two up. First was MK featuring Tristan Henry with Leaving, followed by Sappen, and that was Reason Why. And coming in now with a nice little number, this is Grace Bones and Levy, and this is Times We Had It All.

0: Leicester's Outreach Dance.
1: Okay, we just heard number two in the row there. First up was Beth with Wait, and I've got to say, absolutely loving the energy of that one. Then we have Christofferson with Brass Eye. And coming in now is Victor.

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2: Okay, so we're coming up to the end of the show, so thank you for joining me. Hope you've enjoyed it. Catch me the same time next week from midnight to 1 a.m. with Off the Beaten Track, The Outer Limits, here on Outreach Dance. And to play us out tonight, this is Refugee Crew with Express Your Soul. So until next time, take it easy and I'll catch you soon.

I'm not so much of a you know, technical player myself. Probably not that much of a, you know, intellectual player as some other musicians. What I do is, you know, express. That's what I do.